Santa Maria, porta serrata.

0: But her presence had been real, and the presence had been life-changing. I saw her, I heard her, and I felt her love. And that moment made me dependent on her for all my life. From that moment when I stood up, I knew that my life was now dedicated only to her. That her love for me was so great and sufficient that it would keep me alive. So all my pain, all my doubts, all my fears, all my lostness, all my emptiness, all my need of love, everything was filled by her in an instant of time.
1: Each seeming to converse with each other.

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0: I really hate you.
1: You know what? I hate you.
5: What?
1: I hate you.
2: I don't hate you. In French.
6: Hate. Double hate.

0: Why are you the way that you are? I hate so much about the things that you choose to be.
1: I think I'm going to die from it. Darling.
2: Sucks for me! I hate this place! I hate it! I just want to go home!
3: I hate you. I hate you. I hate you? I don't even know you, but I hate you too! And I especially hate you!
4: Hate.
5: Hate.
6: Hate.
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I handle your heart with cold hands. Say baby, come closer. We're trying to hold our bodies together. 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Wish I wrapped you in leather. 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Could have stayed together. You say baby, come closer. 321 miles away. Top of the mountain a mile is day. 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You said you only want me. So baby, come closer. I feel the deadliest scent. His name slips from your lips. Jukes drumming down your chin. I only play the games I can win. Replace me with someone. So baby, come closer. I feel rough, cause friction. I don't know what's fact or fiction. Reach out and you're missing. Am I sinking or swimming? I can feel the bottom getting. You said baby, come closer. I'm finding it hard to be sweet. It's war out there and it's war in here. I'm facing a bit of defeat. I can't give you what you need. I'm sorry. I can't give you what you need. You said baby, come closer. You said baby, come closer.

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0: Hello, my name is Nikita Prudnikov. I am an independent researcher and sound artist based in Moscow. And here in the studio with me is my friend Asia Karleva.
1: Hi.
0: Yeah, so we wanted to make a mix on the theme of game sound for the past few years. And fortunately, this year's Ars Electronica Festival came around. And this time, the Moscow Garden of the Festival. It is called Uncanny Dream, and it's focused on the video games and impact of video games on art, culture, and society. So we decided it's time, and in our work we study different aspects of game sound aesthetics, such as some simplistic sampled soundscapes, which in our opinion is imposed by limitations of popular game engines, and also we study symbolism in game sound. So we look for some common sounds, for example, the sound of an achievement or sound of a movement, this kind of stuff. And we also study the effects of axiomatic approach to the game sound. So it is interesting to just record gameplay and then listen to it, and some interesting stuff pops out, and Anastasia here is to share her experience with recording her own game.
1: Yeah, thank you, Nikita. This game, Sound Walk, is also presented at the exhibition Uncanny Dreams that Nikita mentioned, and in our mix. And when I was making audio game for this Ars Electronica Garden, and the game sounds is the main component in my game, and what I found out, if you record your own gameplay of your playing game, it sounds differently. For example, I used a sound of footsteps to mark a movement of my character, and it's obvious thing you do in game, and when I was playing it, it was okay and it sounds okay, but when I hear the sound separately from gameplay, it sounds differently and not at all as I wanted and planned. And the sound of footsteps really interfere with the perception of all other sounds and becomes the main one for listeners.
0: Yeah. So we recorded about 15 games and tried to find this kind of inconsistencies between experiencing the gameplay, even the audio gameplay, and experiencing the recorded sound of gameplay, and we mixed it down into some kind of narrative. Hope you enjoyed, and thank you.
1: Bye.

0: I'm going to...
1: It's Galore.
0: How could the ground get
1: good? I can't do a chorus and that ground there.
0: You call up risk.
1: It's so full cover again.
0: But I need your money.
1: Oh, Gordo. When the anger's gone, it's your arm. Listen, that's not gold. It's a bad deal.
0: No.
1: Oh, I still can't.
0: I can't do a chorus and ever you call risk.
1: Okay.

What? Oh, not that sound again. That's better. Ugh, for real?

0: Are you kidding me?
1: Very funny.
0: Well, guess what? I can be fun too.

0: Oh, well, have you smoked Paul Green, Gal, Karen, Gal, Clover, did then?
1: I'm an elder in that world. We're telling you about that, but ultimately, like,
0: Instill Clover and Colin.

0: in a pinch. And overall, that's the only thing that I'm quite important on. And you have to eat one of me, red or wrong. And you're only six of them, and they're white and blue.
1: What's a good one for? There's a corn well and there's a corn well. Let's work out.
0: I mean, absolutely, but.
1: What's it called? What's we call it? Yeah, it's a corn well, huh? And it's a corn I've been saying, a corn. It's never corn. And every time. And a small corn. It's the old galaxy. Corn well. No? It's a corn. It's corn. Cal calls tolerant. A tolerant can tolerant the corn well. But you call all the pots. It's not called common.
0: We are standing on a plane because I have to tell you that I met one of my plane.

0: sounded like at first the emergency alert signal in the other room, and then some horrible crying like a dying animal. I passed out from choking on the rope attached to the shower curtain bar, but that broke, and when I woke up, I could still hear the crying, and I tried to hang myself on the towel rack, but that didn't work. So I opened the door to the hotel room, and as soon as I did, the noise went away. I don't know what it was.
1: Fucking resistance checkpoints. It's probably just a bunch of kids.
2: Where are you two furries going? You ever walk into a strawberry factory with a bunch of strawberry people and they're all made of strawberries and they're just like, fuck you! I'm gonna kill you, you bunch of fucking strawberry motherfuckers! Yeah, and they all just fucking die. It's fucking great. You guys can go through, just... We're looking out for Nazis and Cenobites.
3: There was a lot that led me to that moment. I believed I might be the reincarnation of Hitler. I would just sit in my car before class and cry. And apologize to Anne Frank and all the victims of the Holocaust. Then, I thought I was the reincarnation of Judas. According to the Bible, he's the only one who won't be forgiven. I thought I was the Antichrist. I believed an age of enlightenment was coming, and I was being excluded from it. I feared my arms would turn into horrible knives and stab this girl I liked in the heart. That you would just be kept alive, getting stabbed in the heart, until the universe ended. Then she would become God, swimming in an ocean of her own blood, and this ocean would be a sea of knowledge, and I would go into a state of ignorance. And this would just happen over and over again, forever. I was really ashamed.
1: I definitely feel for you. These last few years sound like they were really hard for you, but you can't just blame it all on reaching level 99. You're gonna have to make peace with the fact that we probably will never find Adam. I mean, a lot of players thought that finding Adam would give them ultimate power in the game, and other players like you think it's a way to stop what they consider a curse, but it's just a psychosis. Adam was just a rumor, nothing more. We wasted our time.
3: When I was in the mental institution, I met this man who could predict what the TV was gonna say. And, I asked him if I liked the future, and he told me I was gonna hate it. This game was really a lot better before they added Nazis as a playable faction. It was really a welcoming community. It's a safe space.
4: Yeah, the community was a lot less toxic before they added Nazis as players.
1: I thought more people from our guild would be online for the final hours.
3: Yeah, I don't know. It's been years since most of them have played this game. It's just that I'm in my 30s now and I still live with my parents. To make matters worse, they gaslight me into thinking my dysphoria is actually a symptom of my schizophrenia.
1: I mean, if you say you're a woman, then you're a woman.
5: So this is the throwaway age. This is the age that's kind of... It's only meaningful for God and not for man. It really isn't meaningful, because we're all going to die, and all our memories are going to disappear. We're going to lose everything, everything. But there's another prophecy that has to be fulfilled before that happens, and that's my death. I'm going to find one person that gets angry enough to kill me.
3: I love this game. But I ruined my life playing it.
1: You can't look at it that way. You'll drive yourself crazy if you do.
3: I played this game so much, I failed out of college.
2: I still can't believe this game's ending.
3: Yeah, it's really weird to think about.

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What happened to them? 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

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Bye-bye. Bye-bye. Bye-bye. Bye-bye. Bye-bye. Bye-bye. Bye-bye. Bye-bye. Bye-bye. Bye-bye. Bye-bye. Bye-bye. Bye-bye. Bye-bye. Bye-bye. Bye-bye. Bye-bye. Bye-bye. Bye-bye. Bye-bye. Bye-bye. Bye-bye. Bye-bye. Bye-bye. Bye-bye. Bye-bye. Bye-bye. Bye-bye. Bye-bye. Bye-bye. Bye-bye. Bye-bye. Bye-bye. Bye-bye. Bye-bye. Bye-bye. Bye-bye. Bye-bye. Bye-bye. Bye-bye. Bye-bye. Bye-bye. Bye-bye. Bye-bye. Bye-bye. Bye-bye. Bye-bye. 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

Thank you.

0: がとうございます」とその人は言いました。
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0: coast to coast. 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
1: It's me.
0: If the wind were down, I could drive the boat with my sails.
1: Never resting time.
0: Late
1: summer
0: autumn. It's dropping to the terrain of my feet. Palm trees are my only company. I've resolved on this course, which has
1: no need of you.
0: We're screaming.

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But being happy is what I'm.

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0: Hi. 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This urgency came back again.
2: Good. 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
0: Why?

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My nails are falling off. I can hear the lake, decay fluttering out with black wings. I wake up spitting the scratches out of my throat. I look onto the blanket and see bits of fingernails and hair moving around in the spit. I hear a shrill tone coming up from outside. The clouds are sharp knives tearing the throat out of the sky. I find it hard enough to express what I think I know. All these bunched up faces. Lost to the drunk spiders in the corner of my room. They know that I'm in there. Just wretched shadows playing around, trembling like ants. My chest is a shaking bag of screwdrivers. My eyes turn in the breeze, without shadow, silence. The lake is slow, the sun is wet sentences. The shore fizzes like soda. The bank is flooded and swamped with a heap of legs sprouting from some seeds of piss. Stacked up and poking out like rats eating their way through a pile of apricots. Back at the house, in the garden, I see a frenzy of hands. The women smell like sand and ham. The valley looks like a pile of guitars. Off in my head again, I keep walking around the village. I keep walking around an old spacious museum of dementia. Dawn arrives, there's blood in my mouth. I fumble with some toilet paper I've kept in my pocket. I pull at the thin pieces and I press them on my gums. The paper falls apart. I feel scummed in the beard of night. I move my hands over the face bleeding in the hallway, smelling like a handful of coins. Body uncomfortable, pink and limp. And I begin to remember my mother who died with no children. Walking around the lake seemed like such a hazard. The air sweltered and painted a silver hell. I don't like to think of those years when everything changed. I want to wipe them out of memory like a bad dream. Everyone suspected everyone else. It gets to the point where you've been up the arse so long that all you've seen is shit. War. Drugs. War. What's the difference? It all just becomes noise. The noise of a steel howl being rolled up like a carpet. I watch the night grind down as a mute television still buzzes, playing streams of inflamed coastlines. A bunch of different colours bruise the sky. The lake folds with grey waves like fishermen's nets, shimmering on the surface as insects make knots in the air. On top of a blade of grass, a weasel sucks away its meat. An old woman stands in the doorway, headscarf wrapped around her face. She starts crying, walks to the car to hold me. She cries more and talks in a demented half language that none of her children can understand. A series of strokes throwing her throat into the darkest parts of her body. It's as if she speaks from her stomach. She squeezes me tightly. I feel my whole body swelling up. I smell perfume coming out of the back of my head. Childhood keeping its lights on. I can't think much further than the front door. My lungs heave like a t-shirt after a swim. I stand by the window and watch the silver hairs of the late sun shake. We drink beer and watch TV. The old woman holds me with both her hands and won't stop crying. My glass bubbles as my mother's auntie keeps topping it up with beer. She wears a camouflage shirt and pants. Another very old woman whose face is sculpted sideways, with small raisin eyes and red cuts on her crumpled forehead, walks into the TV room and holds me. She shakes. I ask my cousin if this old lady is her grandmother. She tells me it's her mother. My mother's auntie in the camouflage gear keeps changing the channel with the remote, showing me how to use it. Plastic flower pot plants line half the room. A white kitten with taut reddish skin runs around the perimeter of the room, behind
behind the TV and the pot plants, an old woman gets out of her chair and paces quickly, hunched over from her diseased brain, wanting to beat the kitten until it's a pattern on the carpet. Sitting back down, her lips start to chap like white lines splitting a hinge. She opens a drawer and pulls out photographs of me as a newborn. Wounds appear in the rearview mirror as it bends the road behind. One swirling waste in reflection. More distorted sceneries. Lakes drowning themselves. Mountains seemingly falling in on themselves. Yet unlike most landscapes that are ever vanishing, these are coming into being. Not stiff or unshakable. The sun and moon less idiotic than usual. Particles of light beam farther on into the unfinished distance. Debris piles up in scattered mounds. A car is wrapped around the trunk of a tree. A fire grows larger on the horizon. All there is a layer of glass for protection. The land appears helplessly reduced to collapsible vitrines. All there is a layer of glass for protection. Glass walls, glass books, glass doors, glass bridges, glass machines, glass gardens, glass harvest, glass organs, glass eyes, glass balloons, glass skies, glass dreams, glass masks. A blind fury of consciousness laid bare, shattering away in seconds. It feels as though I'm an already dead person who keeps trying to commit suicide.

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1: Need someone.

Toss us your money.

daydream of you every day and every night. Your shadow became mine, following me around like death. Nightfall is sweeter than dawn. On this boat, the horizon keeps getting bigger and bigger.

Ты видишь, я на пару вышла на жизнь.

Grazie.